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11: This is WOW Weather.
12: Clear tonight with a low of 10. Staying clear tomorrow, a high of 21. And Saturday cloudy, a high 17.

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0: Today in Stuff That Happened, 77 years ago, 1949, Warner Brothers released the first Roadrunner and Wile E. Coyote cartoon. You know what it was called? Fast and Furious. And 50 years ago today, 1976, NASA unveiled its first space shuttle, the Enterprise. It was originally going to be called Constitution, but a bunch of letters from Star Trek fans helped convince Gerald Ford to name it Enterprise. Apparently, they even rolled it out to the sound of the Star Trek theme. So nerds successfully bullied NASA into naming a spaceship after a TV spaceship, which is pretty awesome. That's a win for the little guy right there. Also, 15 years ago today, I married my beautiful wife, Kelsey. How she has stuck with me all this time, I have no idea. But God bless her. Five Stair Steps now. Ooh, Child. Just great songs on WOW FM.

Backstreet Boys, As Long As You Love Me, just great songs on WOW FM at Sideshow. What's something you always notice? That's tonight's burning question, 833-0-WOW-FM. Kevin says typos in signs. I think my favorite typo I ever saw on a sign was a yard sale. It said yard sard, Y-A-R-D-S-A-R-D. And all I could think was, right in the middle of writing the word sale, somebody interrupted and started talking to that person, and their brain just stopped working. Yard sard. I hope they had a great yard sard.

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16: This is WOW Weather.
17: Clear tonight with a low of 10. Staying clear tomorrow, a high of 21. And Saturday cloudy, a high 17.
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14: Clear tonight with a low of 10. Staying clear tomorrow, a high of 21. And Saturday cloudy, a high 17.
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10: This is WOW Weather.
11: Clear tonight with a low of 10. Staying clear tomorrow, a high of 21. And Saturday, cloudy, a high 17.

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3: Clearing up for your Friday, the high today is 21. Saturday, cloudy, a high 17. And Sunday, a mix of sun and cloud with a high of 19.

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8: Clearing up for your Friday, the high today is 21. Saturday, cloudy, a high 17. And Sunday, a mix of sun and cloud with a high of 19.
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5: Clearing up for your Friday, the high today is 21. Saturday, cloudy, a high 17. And Sunday, a mix of sun and cloud with a high of 19.
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7: This is Wow Weather.
8: Clearing up for your Friday, the high today is 21. Saturday, cloudy, a high 17. And Sunday, a mix of sun and cloud with a high of 19.

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5: Clearing up for your Friday, the high today is 21. Saturday, cloudy, a high 17. And Sunday, a mix of sun and cloud with a high of 19.

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The Peterborough Terry Fox Run is happening on Sunday, September 20th at Nichols Oval Park with a ribbon cutting at 9. I'm Mark Hansen. 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
2: This is Wow Weather.
3: Clearing up for your Friday, the high today is 21. Saturday, cloudy, a high 17. And Sunday, a mix of sun and cloud with a high of 19.
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4: The Unitarian Fellowship of Peterborough presents a queer coffee house night at Dreams of Beans on September 26th from 6 till 8. 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
1: Good morning. Sunny today. Windy this afternoon. We should see a high of 20 degrees. I'm Richard Evans. Here's what's happening in Peterborough. The United Way Peterborough and District have officially launched their 2026-27 campaign, announcing a fundraising goal of $1.585 million. This year's campaign chair, Tiffany Arcari, expressed her excitement surrounding the campaign launch event yesterday.
2: I was so excited. So I did set myself a goal today. I wanted us to hit 200 tickets, and I think we're just under that by a couple tickets. So I'm really, really happy to have the room energized and have everybody come together and believe in the work that we do. Because if you believe in it, you'll go out into the community and you'll also talk about it and get other people into the sphere of caring and being a certified neighbor.
1: Arcari encourages the community to join in with the United Way and practice being a certified neighbor. Ontario is announcing rural development funding for three projects in the Northumberland-Peterborough South region. The largest investment is just over $143,000 for Port Hope's Manufacturing and Energy Sector Readiness Project. MPP David Pacini says the funding is intended to support small businesses and help communities plan for the future. A new Associate Medical Officer of Health is joining Lakeland's Public Health. Dr. Maxwell Tran brings experience in both frontline medicine and population health after training and working in communities across Ontario. Tran says he's looking forward to working with staff, municipalities, First Nations, and community partners to improve health across the Lakelands region. Pride Week returns to Peterborough this weekend, kicking off 10 days of events and celebrations. The week begins today with a flag raising at City Hall at 12:15 p.m. Rainbow Service Organization Chair Rick Lambert says the week is both celebratory and educational.
3: Obviously, we also need to let the community know what more work needs to be done to make this city welcoming to everybody.
1: The Pride Parade takes over George Street September 26th. In sports last night, it was the Kingston Frontenac 6, the Peets 3. The Peets are back in action tonight when they take on the Sudbury Wolves. One score out of the NFL last night, Buffalo beat Detroit 41-31. In Major League Baseball, the Jays kick off a series in Texas tonight against the Rangers. Toronto currently sits two games out of the final wildcard spot in the American League. I'm Richard Evans. Someone who you'd normally walk straight past could be the person you're looking for. The 96.7 WOW FM $10,000 fugitive is hiding in plain sight. Keep listening for clues to the identity behind the mystery. Peterborough's three-day weather is next.
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5: This is WOW Weather.
6: Mainly sunny today, winds gusting up to 40 this afternoon. We should see a high of 20 degrees. For tonight, clear and a low of 4. For Saturday, cloudy and a high of 17. And for Sunday, a mix of sun and cloud and a high of 19. Right now, it's 12 degrees. Today's UV index is 6 or high. 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

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Do you believe you know who the 96.7 WOW FM $10,000 fugitive is? Did you join us at the PMC last night for that bonus in-person clue? Clue recap is coming up for you in just a couple of minutes. Rockland Wonderland. 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

0: Think you've got the fugitive figured out? Let's see how you're doing. 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
1: Five clues, a bonus clue, a picture clue, and an in-person clue came our way yesterday from the 96.7 WOW FM $10,000 fugitive. Let's have a look back at 8 o'clock yesterday morning. Five people could end this hunt tonight by remembering half of something we once shared. Interesting. That one, I'm still, every time I read it, I my brain goes a different way. Maybe yours does too. So head to our website, ptbotoday.ca. You can read them all there. At 11 a.m., someone listening right now has complained to me about something I was responsible for organizing. That does not narrow it down nearly as much as it should. At 2 o'clock, I cannot swim elegantly, run quickly, or tolerate a line cutter, but I can organize almost anything. At 5 o'clock, I still know TL better than anyone. At 8 o'clock last night, my face has occasionally convinced people I was angry when I was actually wondering whether I had forgotten my keys again. You know, I think that that one shows the fugitive sense of humor for sure. You can put that one under a personality clue. And the bonus clue from yesterday, I can appear completely calm while mentally replaying one awkward sentence for the rest of the day. The sentence that you should be repeating is, are you the 96.7 WOW FM $10,000 fugitive? Practice it, use it, learn it, keep an ear out. First new clue today coming your way at 8 o'clock. I know what you're saying, Bill. What about the bonus clue, though, last night that was handed out at the PMC? Aren't you going to tell me about that one? I can't. Not allowed to. That doesn't mean it's not on socials somewhere. Maybe somebody's posted it on Reddit or somewhere like that. Do some work. Do a little bit of research. It's $10,000 on the line. Are you the 96.7 WOW FM $10,000 fugitive? Hughes Corporation, rock the boats.

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1: Peterborough's 46th Terry Fox Run will be held this Sunday at Nichols Oval Park, again raising funds for cancer research. Sue Mason has organized the local run for 31 years. She talked to us about what it is about Fox that still resonates so strongly with Canadians.
2: He's become a legend, a hero. Kids in school that weren't alive when Terry did this Marathon of Hope, they know who Terry Fox is. And I think this is why we're in our 46th year.
1: The goal is to raise as much money as possible for cancer research, and Mason says the run is a celebration of its namesake that many look forward to. If you want complete details, you can visit our website, ptbotoday.ca. And while you're there, check out today's gas prices on your way to work, as well as what events are coming up in the next 48 hours. I'm Jordan Mercier. Peterborough's three-day weather, next.
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1: Good morning, sunny skies today. Winds gusting up to 40 kilometers later this afternoon. We should see a high of 20 degrees. I'm Richard Evans. Here's what's happening in Peterborough. We now know how much money the United Way is trying to raise as part of its annual campaign. Officials have officially launched their 2026-27 campaign, announcing a fundraising goal of $1.585 million at Thursday's event. The event showcased the involvement of many local businesses and services who support the United Way, with Chair Tiffany Arcari calling them the backbone of the local community.
2: We know that businesses are the backbone of our community through the work that they do, through sponsorships, support, all of those good things. And I'd really like to see some of them get some workplace campaigns activated so we can really hit our goal.
1: Arcari encourages the community to join in with the United Way and practice being a certified neighbor. You maybe have noticed an increased police presence around Monaghan Road and Chamberlain Street in Peterborough. Police were called to the area around 8:45 yesterday for a sudden death investigation and confirmed the coroner is now investigating. At this point, the death is not considered suspicious. A new Associate Medical Officer of Health is joining Lakeland's Public Health. Dr. Maxwell Tran brings experience in both frontline medicine and population health after training and working in communities across Ontario. Tran says he's looking forward to working with staff, municipalities, First Nations, and community partners to improve health across the Lakelands region. And Pride Week in Peterborough will start with a flag-raising ceremony this afternoon. Rainbow Service Organization Chair Rick Lambert says many volunteers help make the week possible. More information is at peterboroughpride.ca.
3: Ultimately, Pride is also a protest, so, you know, it's also there to remind people that there's people all around the world that don't have the freedoms that we have here.
1: Under this year's theme, Woven Together, the Pride Parade will travel down George Street to Millennium Park on September 26th, followed by a Pride in the Park. In sports, it was the Frontenac 6, Pete's 3. Peterborough takes on the Sudbury Wolves tonight. One game out of the NFL, the Bills beat Detroit 41-31. And in Major League Baseball, the Jays kick off a series against Texas tonight. Toronto currently sits two games back of the final wildcard spot in the American League. I'm Richard Evans. The hunt is now underway. The 96.7 WOW FM $10,000 fugitive is somewhere in Peterborough on the Kawarthas. 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
1: Mainly sunny today, winds gusting up to 40 this afternoon. We should see a high of 20 degrees. For tonight, clear and a low of 4. For Saturday, cloudy and a high of 17. And for Sunday, a mix of sun and cloud and a high of 19. Right now, it's 12 degrees. Today's UV index is 6 or high. 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

Bradley. Peter Burroughs, 96.7 WOW FM and the Boys of Summer. As we get set for our final summer weekend of 2026. Isn't that wild? Sort of sad to say, but you know what? Doesn't mean that all of a sudden it's going to start snowing, right? I love the fall. Beautiful colors coming our way. Fall in the Kawarthas. There's nothing better. And there's lots happening in the month of September as well. You want to get out there and enjoy the weather, enjoy the time, do it. Don't forget, coming up on Sunday, Terry Fox run at Nichols Oval. There's going to be a warm-up and a ribbon cutting at 9. Registration opens up at 8. It'll run right through until noon. Lots of options. You can walk, run, or roll any distance in the park or along the Rotary Greenway Trail. There's a 10-kilometer course with 3 water stations, or if you're not feeling that ambitious, all good. Just take a little 1K stroll, or maybe a couple of kilometers on a bike or rollerblades or something like that. They've got t-shirts as well available for $30. All the details are at our website. 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I love chatting about them here on WOW Mornings. 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Celine Dion, remember this one? Wow, it's been a while.

0: Wow Mornings with Bill Porter, 96.7 Wow FM. 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

0: 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Rob, of course, one of the only two people who knows the true identity of the 96.7 WOW FM $10,000 fugitive. Rob, we are heading into a big weekend. We've got clues, of course, new clues coming your way both Saturday and Sunday. We had the bonus clue last night outside of the Peterborough Memorial Center for the Pete's Home Opener, and you made it sound very urgent that you needed to talk to me this morning.
1: Bill, I probably shouldn't even be calling you about this.
0: Okay. You decided, though, that you needed some of our time, so what's going on? What can we help with this morning?
1: Well, something happened yesterday.
0: Okay.
1: And let me put it this way. Somebody got very, very close yesterday.
0: So you talk to the fugitive, I'm guessing, on a regular basis.
1: Correct.
0: And in your last conversation, they made you aware that 10 grand was almost handed over.
1: I've got to choose my words really, really carefully here, Bill. I know it's Friday morning, lots going on, and I got to be quick, and I got to run to another call here in a minute, but it was closer than I expected anybody to be on day four.
0: Was the phrase said wrong? Can you give us any more?
1: Well, first of all, don't put words in my mouth, and I didn't really say that, so, but I'm also saying that maybe did happen.
0: That somebody said the phrase wrong. That could have happened. Okay.
1: Well, that's an interesting question.
0: As we head into the weekend, knowing what happened yesterday, knowing that so much has changed this time around and that we've got clues coming our way again on Saturday and Sunday as well, what advice do you have for folks heading into the weekend if they want to make this the weekend they become $10,000 richer?
1: Well, I'm saying that there was a moment yesterday, yes, and it was legit. And had one or two things happened slightly differently yesterday, at the blink of an eye, we might be having a very, a very different conversation right now this morning.
0: Interesting. Keep listening for those clues. First new clue of the day is coming up at 8 a.m. Jordan Mercier and I, Peterborough's Most Wanted, at 8:40 this morning. The hunt continues, and Rob, I guess it's time to put your foot on the gas if you haven't, if there's already been a close call.
1: We have clues coming up on the weekend, 1 p.m. and 5 p.m. Saturday and Sunday. And bonuses anytime. But look, if you're fishing, keep fishing. And I probably talked way too much today. And look, Bill, if you would like, I will come back on with you Monday morning and I'll probably give you some more information if you would like. But I really have to think about it over the weekend.
0: All right. Well, you think about it over the weekend and we'll set something up on Monday morning for sure because we need to know more details. If you don't ask, you can't win. And it's got to be right. Are you the 96.7 WOW FM $10,000 fugitive?

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1: It's a date that many look forward to. Peterborough's 46th Terry Fox Run will be held on Sunday at Nichols Oval Park. We had the opportunity to catch up with Sue Mason, who has organized this local run for more than three decades. She says this is something that people circle.
2: For me, it's like a family reunion. We have Terry Fox team members. These are people that have survived cancer because of the advancements in cancer research, or they're going through treatments right now.
1: Last year's run brought in just more than $46,000. If you want more details, ptbotoday.ca. And while you're there, you can learn about today's gas prices on your way to work, as well as some of the other events that are coming up over the next 48 hours. In the newsroom, I'm George Mercier. Peterborough's three-day weather, next.
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1: Today, sunny with a high of 20. Tonight, clear, a low plus 4. Tomorrow, sunny, a high of 19. And Sunday, a mix of sun and cloud with a high of 19.

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1: 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Did you get the clue last night at the PMC, that in-person bonus clue? First clue of the day from The Fugitive at 8 o'clock. Don't forget, coming up at 8:40, Peterborough's Most Wanted with Jordan and I. Counting Crows, Mr. Jones.

0: The hunt is on. The fugitive is in plain sight. And here's your first clue of the day. 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
3: Good morning, sunny today, windy this afternoon. We should see a high of 20 degrees. I'm Richard Evans. Here's what's happening in Peterborough. The United Way Peterborough and District have officially launched their 2026-27 campaign, announcing a fundraising goal of $1.585 million. This year's campaign chair, Tiffany Arcari, expressed her excitement surrounding the campaign launch event yesterday.
4: I was so excited. So I did set myself a goal today. I wanted us to hit 200 tickets, and I think we're just under that by a couple tickets. So I'm really, really happy to have the room energized and have everybody come together and believe in the work that we do. Because if you believe in it, you'll go out into the community and you'll also talk about it and get other people into the sphere of caring and being a certified neighbor.
3: Arcari encourages the community to join in with the United Way and practice being a certified neighbor. Ontario is announcing rural development funding for three projects in the Northumberland-Peterborough South region. The largest investment is just over $143,000 for Port Hope's manufacturing and energy sector readiness project. MPP David Pacini says the funding is intended to support small businesses and help communities plan for the future. A new associate medical officer of health is joining Lakeland's Public Health. Dr. Maxwell Tran brings experience in both frontline medicine and population health after training and working in communities across Ontario. Tran says he's looking forward to working with staff, municipalities, First Nations, and community partners to improve health across the Lakelands region. Pride Week returns to Peterborough this weekend, kicking off 10 days of events and celebrations. The week begins today with a flag raising at City Hall at 12:15 p.m. Rainbow Service Organization Chair Rick Lambert says the week is both celebratory and educational.
5: Obviously, we also need to let the community know what more work needs to be done to make this city welcoming to everybody.
3: The Pride Parade takes over George Street September 26th. In sports last night, it was the Kingston Frontenac 6, the Petes 3. The Petes are back in action tonight when they take on the Sudbury Wolves. One score out of the NFL last night, Buffalo beat Detroit 41-31. In Major League Baseball, the Jays kick off a series in Texas tonight against the Rangers. Toronto currently sits two games out of the final wildcard spot in the American League. I'm Richard Evans. Someone who you'd normally walk straight past could be the person you're looking for. The 96.7 WOW FM $10,000 fugitive is hiding in plain sight. Keep listening for clues to the identity behind the mystery. Peterborough's three-day weather is next.
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3: Sunny today, windy this afternoon. We should see a high of 20 degrees, clear tonight and a low of plus 4. For Saturday, sunny and a high of 19. And for Sunday, a mix of sun and cloud and a high of 19. Right now, it's 12 degrees. Today's UV index is 6 or high. 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

0: 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Here's what's happening in Peterborough.
1: Good morning. It's Felicia here with what's coming up over the next 48 hours. It's everything you need to know. This evening, the YMCA of Central East Ontario is hosting their 9th annual Night in White Garden Party. 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
9: This is Wow Weather.
10: Sunny today, windy this afternoon. We should see a high of 20 degrees, clear tonight and a low of plus 4. For Saturday, sunny and a high of 19. And for Sunday, a mix of sun and cloud and a high of 19.
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A bonus clue last night at the Peterborough Memorial Center. We are one clue into your Friday. We've got new clues at both 1 o'clock and 5 o'clock on Saturday and Sunday for you. That is new this time around. Lots of opportunities to get info. Peterborough's Most Wanted coming up. We'll dive into some of these clues in just a few. Feeling good on a Friday. Everybody have fun tonight. Wang

0: Some people are wanted by the police. This one is wanted by all of Peterborough. It's time for the WOW FM Most Wanted with Bill Porter and Jordan Mercier. 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
1: Well, Jordan, here we are on a Friday getting set to head into our first weekend of hunting for the 96.7 WOW FM $10,000 Fugitive. And of course, this is big this weekend. For the first time ever, four new clues will come our way over the weekend.
2: Yeah, this was feedback that we had received, you know, so much through the years when we do this social experiment, is that a lot of people like to be out on the weekends and a lot of people like to do their hunting on the weekends. So it's just natural that we keep the game coming because, I mean, it's real life. Sometimes things happen on the weekends and sometimes it's fun and sometimes it's not. But this is a great new wrinkle that I think is being received extremely well.
1: Absolutely. And final weekend of summer this weekend is, and you've got new clues tomorrow and Sunday at 1 p.m. and 5 p.m. So make sure you don't sleep on those. Those four clues this weekend could be the difference between you being first in line and not first in line when it comes to finding the 96.7 WOW FM $10,000 Fugitive. Jordan, we had a ton of fun last night at the Peterborough Memorial Center, despite the Petes losing their opening home game. But you know what was fun for us was getting to meet so many folks out front who were coming into the game.
2: Yeah, it's always so fun. And you meet people from all over the place. As a matter of fact, I was able to catch up with a gentleman from Keene who was very surprised to learn that you can now, you know, possibly do a capture in parts of Peterborough County. So it was great filling people in, and people are great sports. And again, it just seemed like people are extremely aware of what's going on, but maybe haven't jumped in yet to start actually playing. And that's true. Like, that's fine. You can pick up wherever you want. The clues are all posted at ptbotoday.ca. But it was just a lot of fun mingling with people and having them sort of give us feedback on the social experiment.
1: Absolutely. I agree 100%. I was going to say, tons of people know what's going on, but don't fully know what's going on. So maybe this weekend, your homework, other than listening for those four clues coming your way this weekend, is to familiarize yourself with the rules and all of the changes and all that stuff. And of course, that is all posted at ptbotoday.ca. Now, we did talk to Rob Mize earlier this morning, who said his last conversation with the fugitive was a tense one, as there has already been a close call. And could that close call have been due to somebody not knowing the phrase properly or one of the rules or something along those lines? Possibly. So that is why it is so important to make sure that you've got the whole big picture here as far as how this all works. So maybe take the weekend to spend some time doing that. Jordan, our clue back at 8 o'clock this morning. I like this one. When I heard it this morning, I was like, okay, this is a great clue. So if we look back to what we heard at 8, I've spent years remembering details about strangers. It is unsettling to know strangers are now collecting details about me.
2: Yeah. That's a poignant one, and kind of a good little snapshot into the experience of what it's like when you are playing this role of a lifetime, isn't it?
1: Absolutely it is. I couldn't imagine what it's like, although we, of course, get to talk with the fugitives after they are captured, and I don't think anyone said that it hasn't been more than an amazing experience. It's just an incredible opportunity, I guess. But the big thing, I guess, now, we've got bonus clues. Of course, there'll be a picture clue, a bonus picture clue, and a bonus clue that could pop up anytime. So you need to keep listening, and you need to keep checking our website, ptbotoday.ca. We've got those weekend clues. Your next guaranteed clue is at 11 o'clock. Yesterday's picture clue, by the way, clearly Lansdowne Place. I think we all figured that one out in like 2 seconds, right?
2: Yeah, that one was extremely obvious for sure.
1: All right, so brand new clues this weekend. They're not repeats. They're not recaps. They are fresh clues that could change the entire hunt. Be listening tomorrow at 1. Be listening tomorrow at 5. Same goes on Sunday. And good luck with your hunt. Jordan, any last pieces of advice heading into the weekend for everyone?
2: No, it feels like I've said this every day, and it's an important message. You can't play if you don't ask.
1: That's right.
2: So sometimes you cut through all the noise and just ask as many people as you can.
1: 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Good luck. It's Wow Mornings. Just great song.

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1: Peter Rowe's 46th Terry Fox Run will be held this Sunday at Nichols Oval Park, again raising funds for cancer research. Sue Mason has organized the local run for 31 years. She talked to us about what it is about Fox that still resonates so strongly with Canadians.
2: He's become a legend, a hero. Kids in school that weren't alive when Terry did this Marathon of Hope, they know who Terry Fox is. And I think this is why we're in our 46th year.
1: The goal is to raise as much money as possible for cancer research, and Mason says the run is a celebration of its namesake that many look forward to. If you want complete details, you can visit our website, ptbotoday.ca. And while you're there, check out today's gas prices on your way to work, as well as what events are coming up in the next 48 hours. I'm George Mercier. Peterborough's three-day weather, next.
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12: This is Wow Weather.
13: Sunny today, windy this afternoon. We should see a high of 20 degrees, clear tonight and a low of plus 4. For Saturday, sunny and a high of 19. And for Sunday, a mix of sun and cloud and a high of 19.
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Stefani and No Doubt on WOW FM. That is Don't Speak. We are certainly hearing lots this morning from the 96.7 WOW FM $10,000 fugitive. Another clue. Did you hear the bonus clue back at 9? So that's 2 already. Last night at the PMC, ahead of the Pete's Home Opener, a bonus in-person clue. Clues coming your way this weekend, Saturday and Sunday, 1 o'clock and 5 o'clock. So much information, so little time. Such a great payoff. 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

0: The United Way Peterborough and District have officially launched the 2026-27 campaign, announcing a fundraising goal of $1.585 million. This year's campaign chair, Tiffany Arcari, encourages the community to join in the United Way and practice being a certified neighbor. Ontario is announcing rural development funding for three projects in the Northumberland-Peterborough South region. MPP David Pacini says the funding is intended to support small businesses and help communities plan for future growth. I'm Richard Evans. Everything that matters in Peterborough, you'll hear it here on 96.7 WOW FM. 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
12: This is WOW Weather.
13: Sunny today, windy this afternoon. We should see a high of 20 degrees, clear tonight and a low of plus 4. For Saturday, sunny and a high of 19. And for Sunday, a mix of sun and cloud and a high of 19.

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Cole Porter. BK is coming your way. He's got one more pair of tickets for you to see Air Supply and Glass Tiger in concert. 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Have yourself a great weekend. I will talk to you Monday morning starting at 6.

playing just great songs on Wow FM. It's BK. Your workday broadcast is underway, and already the race to quitting time is here. The final weekend of summer is on deck, and hopefully you've got something exciting planned for this weekend. If not, chores are okay too. This is Wow FM and the Four Tops.

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Wow. FM. It's BK. I'm kind of honored. I was at Farm Boy Markets over on Lansdowne, and somebody asked me if I was the fugitive. And I was so impressed. They asked exactly the way you're supposed to ask. Are you the 96.7 Wow FM $10,000 fugitive? You got to ask that question verbatim to have a shot. And they did. Well done. And then I also said, hey, thanks for listening, because I work for Wow FM.

0: 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The Pride Parade takes over George Street on September 26th. I'm Richard Evans. 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

Sunny today, windy this afternoon. We should see a high of 20 degrees, clear tonight and a low of plus 4. For Saturday, sunny and a high of 19. And for Sunday, a mix of sun and cloud and a high of 19.

0: Every investigation has questions. And BK has answers. It's BK IDK. 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

playing just great songs at 96.7 Wow FM. We've got another clue standing by at 11 a.m. for the $10,000 fugitive. Fugitive fever has hit Peterborough and the Kawarthas. And this weekend, the final weekend of summer, but also clues will happen on the weekend at 1 and 5 p.m. And, of course, you can always text us at 1-833-649-6936. 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

playing just great songs. 96.7 Wow FM. You work hard for the money. Yeah, the $10,000 fugitive is out there. We just had a clue at 11 a.m. There'll be another at 2. And don't forget, 5 and 8 p.m. Maybe you don't have the full picture. If you don't have all the puzzle pieces, how are you going to solve the puzzle? And also, if you want to get all the clues, ptbotoday.ca. Not just the on-air clues, photo clues as well are all available online for recap purposes. 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

0: United Way Peterborough and District have officially launched the 2026-27 campaign, announcing a fundraising goal of $1.585 million. This year's campaign chair, Tiffany Arcari, encourages the community to join in the United Way and practice being a certified neighbor. Ontario is announcing rural development funding for three projects in the Northumberland-Peterborough South region. MPP David Pacini says the funding is intended to support small businesses and help communities plan for future growth. I'm Richard Evans. Everything that matters in Peterborough, you'll hear it here on 96.7 WOW FM. 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

playing just great songs. 96.7 WOW FM. And we had a major concert announcement earlier this week. Air Supply is on tour in the new year with Glass Tiger, and they've got a date at the Great Canadian Casino in Toronto, March the 6th. Tickets went on sale earlier today, but we do have a final pair of tickets to give away right now, as we've been doing all week. Text Air Supply along with the city or town that you live in to 1-833-OWOW-FM. That's 1-833-649-6936. And good luck. That's going to be a great show. Lock those tickets down for next year. It's BK. We're playing just great songs with TLC Waterfalls. This is 96.7. 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
1: Good afternoon. Sunshine today and a high of 20. Here's what's happening in Peterborough. An 81-year-old Peterborough man is facing a murder charge in connection with a missing person investigation dating back more than 2 years. OPP say 58-year-old Michael Walker of Norland was reported missing in January of 2024 after a family member couldn't reach him. Investigators later came to believe that foul play was involved. Police have now charged Basil Walker with second-degree murder and indignity to a dead body. A major event is returning to Lindsay this weekend. The Lindsay exhibition opens on Saturday and will run until September the 27th. Jeff Tompkins, general manager of the Lindsay Ag Society, says agriculture is at the heart of the fair and the community.
2: The Lindsay Ag Society has been around for, well, like I said, 172 years now. It was formed to promote agricultural education, to get those so that farmers can showcase, you know, their prize-winning cows, goats, sheep, chickens, turkeys, and, of course, the horses.
1: He says between 50 and 60,000 people attend this fair each year. Peterborough has won a provincial award for the way it involved residents in developing its new planning rules. The city's planning team and consultants received a Plan On Education Award yesterday from the Ontario Professional Planners Institute. And Pride Week in Peterborough is going to be starting today. There is a flag-raising ceremony this afternoon. Rainbow Service Organization Chair Rick Lambert says many volunteers help make this week possible.
3: Ultimately, Pride is also a protest. So, you know, it's also there to remind people that there's people all around the world that don't have the freedoms that we have here.
1: This year's theme is Woven Together. You can find more details at ptbotoday.ca. In sports, it's a Peterborough Kia Pete's game night. The Pete's play on the road against Sudbury. You can listen to the action on our brother station, Freak 90.5, beginning at 7. In the PJHL, Lakefield is back in action tomorrow in Frankfurt. The Blue Jays open up a series with the Texas Rangers. And in the CFL, Hamilton hosts Montreal. I'm Jordan Mercier. The hunt is now underway. 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
8: This is WOW Weather.
1: Sunny today with a high of 20. Tonight, clear, a low plus 4. Tomorrow, sunny, a high 19. And Sunday, a mix of sun and cloud with a high of 19.
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4: This is WOW Weather.
5: Sunny today with a high of 20. Tonight, clear, a low plus 4. Tomorrow, sunny, a high 19. And Sunday, a mix of sun and cloud with a high of 19.
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'Cause I gotta have faith.

Playing just great songs, 96.7 Wow FM. And it's coming up fast. September is moving quick. September the 26th, the Big Swings for Big Futures Golf Tournament for Big Brothers and Big Sisters of Peterborough. 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But I think I gave you the Coles notes. It's BK. We're playing just great songs. This is 96.7 Wow.

0: An 81-year-old Peterborough man is facing a murder charge in connection with a missing person investigation. I'll have details coming up at 4. A major event is returning this weekend to Lindsay. Indeed, it's the exhibition, and it opens tomorrow. And it's a Peterborough Kia Pete's game night. Peterborough plays on the road against Sudbury. You can listen to all the action on our brother station, Freak 90.5, beginning at 7. Everything that matters in Peterborough. 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
16: This is WOW Weather.
0: Sunny today with a high of 20. Tonight, clear, a low plus 4. Tomorrow, sunny, a high 19. And Sunday, a mix of sun and cloud with a high of 19.
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It's BK. Oh, man. Neil Diamond always gets the toe tap. And Cherry, this is WOW.

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13: The Peterborough Terry Fox Run is happening on Sunday, September 20th at Nichols Oval Park with a ribbon cutting at 9. I'm Mark Hansen. 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

Playing just great songs. 96.7 Wow FM. Fugitive Fever has hit the streets of Peterborough and the Kawarthas. Everybody's a suspect. Everybody's an investigator. There's another clue standing by at 2 p.m. today. But also, if you don't catch the 5 p.m. clue or even the 8 p.m. clue, you don't have the full picture. The Fugitive. If you've got the fever and you think you've got what it takes to hunt that person down, you don't want to miss those other clues.

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0: 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The fugitive is out there. Keep looking.
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Nation. 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We had a major concert announcement earlier this week. Air Supply is on tour in the new year, along with Glass Tiger, March 6th. Great Canadian Casino in Toronto. Tickets went on sale earlier today, but we have another chance to win those tickets right now. Text Air Supply, along with the city or town that you live in, to 1-833-OWOW-FM. That's 1-833-649-6936. And good luck, because that's going to be a great show. It's BK. We're playing just great songs here on 96.7 WOW FM. Kasha Goo Goo, Too Shy.

0: An 81-year-old Peterborough man is facing a murder charge in connection with a missing person investigation. I'll have details coming up at 4. A major event is returning this weekend to Lindsay. Indeed, it's the exhibition, and it opens tomorrow. And it's a Peterborough Kia Pete's game night. Peterborough plays on the road against Sudbury. You can listen to all the action on our brother station, Freak 90.5, beginning at 7. Everything that matters in Peterborough. You'll hear it here on 96.7 WOW FM. 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
13: Sunny today with a high of 20. Tonight clear, a low

0: plus 4. Tomorrow, sunny, a high 19. And Sunday, a mix of sun and cloud with a high of 19.
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14: Here's what's going on. 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I'm Mark Hansen. 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

0: An 81-year-old Peterborough man is facing a murder charge in connection with a missing person investigation. I'll have details coming up at 4. A major event is returning this weekend to Lindsay. Indeed, it's the exhibition, and it opens tomorrow. And it's a Peterborough Kia Pete's game night. Peterborough plays on the road against Sudbury. 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
19: This is WOW Weather.
20: Sunny today with a high of 20. Tonight, clear, a low plus 4. Tomorrow, sunny, a high 19. And Sunday, a mix of sun and cloud with a high of 19.

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15: 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I'm Mark Hansen. 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

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If you think you know who this person is, make sure when you ask them, you say it exactly right. You need to say it as follows. Are you the 96.7 Wow FM $10,000 fugitive? Your next clue comes your way just after 5 p.m. this afternoon. I mean, I know you want to head home early, but it's worth sticking around just to make sure you do hear that. And, of course, we give you a clue at 8 p.m. as well. And just after 5, we'll review today's clues so far. 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
1: Stays clear tonight, but ooh, gonna be chilly. Low goes to 4. Here's what's happening, Peterborough. An 81-year-old Peterborough man charged with murder in connection with a missing persons investigation more than 2 years ago. 58-year-old Michael Walker of Norland was reported missing in January 2024 after a family member was unable to reach him. Investigators say they gathered enough information to convince them of foul play, and Basil Walker was charged with second-degree murder as well as indignity to a dead body. Police have not released information as to the relationship between the two. Price of diesel fuel coming down 6 cents a liter at midnight, according to Canadians for Affordable Energy. There will be a penny a liter increase in regular and premium. Big doings in Lindsay. The Lindsay Exhibition opens tomorrow, runs until September 27th. General Manager Jeff Tompkins tells us agriculture is at the heart of the fair and the community.
2: The Lindsay Ag Society has been around for, well, I said 172 years now. It was formed to promote agricultural education, to get those so that farmers can showcase, you know, their prize-winning cows, goats, sheep, chickens, turkeys, and, of course, the horses.
1: As many as 60,000 people attend the Lex each fall, putting it among the top 5 fairs in Ontario. And Pride Week has kicked off in Peterborough. Rainbow Service Organization Chair Rick Lambert says it's more than a celebration.
3: Ultimately, Pride is also a protest. So, you know, it's also there to remind people that there's people all around the world that don't have the freedoms that we have here.
1: This year's theme is Woven Together. Pete's are on the road tonight in Sudbury. Could be a make-or-break weekend for the Blue Jays in the wild card race. They're in Texas, tied with the Rangers, 2 games back of the Guardians for the final wild card spot in the AL. The Guardians playing the A's. Lakefield is back in action tomorrow in Frankfurt in the PJHL. I'm Dan Blakely. The hunt is underway. The 96.7 Wow FM $10,000 fugitive is somewhere in Peterborough in the Kawarthas. 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
1: Clear tonight, low to 4, sunny and 19 tomorrow, cloudy and 19 on Sunday.
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3: Good afternoon. Clear tonight. Low near 4. Here's what's happening, Peterborough. Kawartha Lakes OPP have charged an 81-year-old Peterborough man with second-degree murder and the disappearance of Michael Walker of Norland more than 2 years ago. New information has led investigators to believe foul play was involved. In addition to the murder charge, Basil Walker is accused of committing an indignity to a dead body. Police have not said whether Walker's remains have been found or detailed the relationship between the two men. A 36-year-old Peterborough man is facing several charges after a traffic stop downtown Thursday evening. Community first officers pulled over a vehicle near George and Townsend for unconfirmed insurance and spotted drug paraphernalia inside. A search also turned up prohibited ammunition along with illegal substances. Officers later learned the man was already under a lifetime weapons ban. Pride Week is underway in Peterborough. Rainbow Service Organization Chair Rick Lambert says the week is both celebratory and educational.
4: Obviously, we also need to let the community know what more work needs to be done to make this city welcoming to everybody.
3: A flag-raising ceremony was held this afternoon. The Pride Parade takes over George Street September 26th. Peterborough has won an award for the way it involved residents in developing its new planning rules. The city's planning team and consultants received a Plan On Public Education Award from the Ontario Professional Planners Institute. After a couple of steep rises this week, the price of diesel fuel is expected to drop 6 cents a liter at midnight. So says Dan McTagg at Canadians for Affordable Energy. There will be a penny a liter increase in regular and premium. Pete's are on the road against Sudbury tonight after last night's home opener loss to Kingston. Key matchup this weekend in the American League wildcard race. The Jays and Rangers, who are tied, two back of the Guardians for the final wildcard spot in the AL. Lakefield is back in action tomorrow in the PJHL playing in Frankfurt. I'm Dan Blakely. Someone you would normally walk straight past could be the person you're looking for. The 96.7 WOW FM $10,000 fugitive is hiding in plain sight. Keep listening for clues. Peterborough's three-day weather coming up.
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13: Canada's S&P TSX Composite finished modestly lower Friday as rising bond yields and weakness in energy and industrial stocks weighed on Toronto, while U.S. stock markets were mixed. The S&P TSX Composite Index was down 68 points at 35,807. In New York, the Dow Jones Industrial Average was down 95 points at 51,683. The S&P 500 index was up 13 points at 7,651, while the NASDAQ composite was also up 104 points at 26,523. The Canadian dollar traded for 71.48 cents U.S. compared to 71.47 cents U.S. on Thursday. The crude oil contract was down $1.82 at $95.41 per barrel, and the gold contract was up $20.20 at $4,419.90 an ounce. 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
3: Clear tonight, low to 4, sunny and 19 tomorrow, cloudy and 19 on Sunday.

0: just great songs. 96.7 Wow FM, the $10,000 fugitive. You just got your 5 o'clock clue moments ago. Did that help you at all today in your pursuit of the fugitive? Another clue comes your way tonight at 8. I'll tell you this, I don't think I've zeroed in on who just yet, but I think I may have zoned in on what industry they work in. I'll share my theory with you in just a moment here.
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0: So the voice you hear is indeed the voice of the fugitive. We've disguised it, but that is their voice. So maybe there's something in the speech pattern that is familiar to you. Also want to remind you that the clues are available to you on demand. You just need to send us a text at 1-833-0-WOW-FM, and we'll send you a link as to where to find the clues that we've given you so far. But your 5 o'clock recap has me thinking this person might work in the restaurant industry. We had some clues that kind of led me to like butcher paper, folding of paper a couple days ago. And here's why I'm thinking restaurant. Also, by the way, this is just my theory. Okay. I should also say, when it comes to games, I'm like the last person you want on your team. I am really not good at this, but follow my thought pattern, and I'm sure you've got your own ideas as well. But at 8 o'clock this morning, the fugitive said, quote, I have spent years remembering details about strangers. It is unsettling to know strangers are now collecting details about me. So if you work in a restaurant, you have regular customers, you get to know them. But how well are they getting to know you, right? Or maybe the restaurant owner? This is what's leading me down this little path. This is just me, though. At 11 o'clock this morning, the fugitive said, there are mornings when I return home before the coffee has cooled because something important is still inside the house. That one threw me off for a little bit, but here's what I came to. If they are the person in charge of opening the restaurant, or they are the owner of the restaurant and they forgot their keys at home, right? Reason to go back. 2 o'clock this afternoon, we heard from the fugitive again. The fugitive said, quote, someone in Peterborough has my phone number saved and may be staring directly at it after hearing this clue. Again, in keeping with just, this is my theory, restaurant, their number would be in your contacts if you order from there a lot, right? Or on an app, perhaps? Moments ago, we heard from the fugitive again with your 5 o'clock clue. Many old friends may be carrying a phrase that could identify me instantly. Most of them probably do not realize it's evidence. Could that phrase be like a popular phrase that would have been maybe a slogan or is a slogan? Anyway, those are just my thoughts on this. What say you? Another clue coming your way at 8 o'clock tonight. Clues on the weekends as well. 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
5: This is WOW Weather.
6: Clear tonight, low to 4, sunny and 19 tomorrow, cloudy and 19 on Sunday.

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9: The Peterborough Terry Fox Run is happening on Sunday, September 20th at Nichols Oval Park with a ribbon cutting at 9. I'm Mark Hansen. 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
1: Stays clear tonight, but ooh, gonna be chilly. Low goes to 4. Here's what's happening, Peterborough. An 81-year-old Peterborough man charged with murder in connection with a missing persons investigation more than 2 years ago. 58-year-old Michael Walker of Norland was reported missing in January 2024 after a family member was unable to reach him. Investigators say they gathered enough information to convince them of foul play, and Basil Walker was charged with second-degree murder as well as indignity to a dead body. Police have not released information as to the relationship between the two. Price of diesel fuel coming down 6 cents a liter at midnight, according to Canadians for Affordable Energy. There will be a penny a liter increase in regular and premium. Big doings in Lindsay. The Lindsay Exhibition opens tomorrow, runs until September 27th. General Manager Jeff Tompkins tells us agriculture is at the heart of the fair and the community.
2: The Lindsay Ag Society has been around for, well, I said 172 years now. It was formed to promote agricultural education, to get those so that farmers can showcase, you know, their prize-winning cows, goats, sheep, chickens, turkeys, and, of course, the horses.
1: As many as 60,000 people attend the Lex each fall, putting it among the top 5 fairs in Ontario. And Pride Week has kicked off in Peterborough. Rainbow Service Organization Chair Rick Lambert says it's more than a celebration.
3: Ultimately, Pride is also a protest. So, you know, it's also there to remind people that there's people all around the world that don't have the freedoms that we have here.
1: This year's theme is Woven Together. Pete's are on the road tonight in Sudbury. Could be a make-or-break weekend for the Blue Jays in the wild card race. They're in Texas, tied with the Rangers, 2 games back of the Guardians for the final wild card spot in the AL. The Guardians playing the A's. Lakefield is back in action tomorrow in Frankfurt in the PJHL. I'm Dan Blakely. The hunt is underway. 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
1: Clear tonight, low to 4, sunny and 19 tomorrow, cloudy and 19 on Sunday.
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12: This is WOW Weather. Clear tonight, low to 4, sunny and 19 tomorrow, cloudy and 19 on Sunday.

Look at you apologizing already on a Friday. The weekend's only just begun. That sets up a fun weekend. Way to go. Outkast, Just Great Songs, 96.7 Wow FM. The $10,000 fugitive is still out there. Let's practice the exact phrase that you have to say if you think you have found the fugitive. Repeat after me, because you got to say it exactly like this. Are you the 96.7 Wow FM $10,000 fugitive? Your next clue comes your way at 8 o'clock tonight. You think you're getting close, do you? I'd love for you to win this. 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
14: Clear tonight, low to 4, sunny and 19 tomorrow, cloudy and 19 on Sunday.

0: Every investigation has questions. And BK has answers. It's BK IDK. 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
2: The fugitive has been instructed to stay in Peterborough until they are found, meaning they will not be going on vacation, etc. However, the fugitive is a regular person, and there may be times when they have to leave town for whatever reason. 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

0: 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My name is Sideshow. Coming up at 8 o'clock, next clue for the $10,000 fugitive. Do you know who the fugitive is? 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And also, the hunt doesn't take the weekend off. There's more clues this weekend, 1 p.m. and 5 p.m., both Saturday and Sunday. So catch the weekend clues as well. Who knows which one of these clues is going to give you the exact identity of who that fugitive is. Could be the one coming up in minutes here at 8 o'clock. Billy Joel now, the longest time on Wow FM.
1: 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Neither is the hunt. 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

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My name is Sideshow, and it looks like we're getting closer to finding the 96.7 WOW FM $10,000 fugitive. That's a lot of clues just in week one. The amount of clues we give out is wild. It's funny, because I listen to these, and I don't think I have any, like, real concrete ideas yet, but I wonder if anything is cluing anyone into something pretty concrete right now. Like, there could be a clue that we've heard that is, like, a definite dead giveaway as to who this $10,000 fugitive is. 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